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1: 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We are the V Bros. My name is Mikey V. Got my big bro, Frankie V, with me and our bestie, Gianna.
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0: 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It's the V Bros. My name is Mikey V with my big bro, Frankie V, and our bestie, Gianna.
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0: 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It's the V Bros. Got my big bro, Frankie V, with me and our bestie, Gianna.
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1: Mm-hmm.
0: And appreciate you kicking off summer with us. We are out of here, but hit us up on Instagram anytime. We'd love to connect at V Bros on air.

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19: What up, guys? It's JoJo on the radio. And yes, this is the iHeart Radio Countdown on Father's Day weekend. Thank you guys for hanging out. This is a special episode. Just heard from Akon and Meghan Trainor. And coming up next, we've got Olivia Rodrigo, Lil Jon, Nicole Scherzinger, and Teddy Swims. Do not move. On with the countdown. Let's go. This is song number 11.
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As Buster on Q102, I am an expert. Not really, but I do have information, and this could be helpful to you. As a matter of fact, this one little thing that you could be doing in your relationship could make you and your partner much happier in life and in your relationship. I'll tell you what it is next. Hang on. Swim.

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1: What could you be doing in your relationship that could make you and your partner much happier? The answer, according to these experts, is couples who go to bed at the same time are happier. A study found that couples who go to bed at the same time, matching your sleep schedule can strengthen your relationship by giving you more quality time together and deepening your emotional bond. It also helps build healthy sleep habits and lowers stress. So before you stay up late, consider how nice it would be to relax and unwind together. Also, when you go to bed together, y'all know.
0: No, but I think there is something to that, right? You know, hey, babe, let's go to bed.
1: Then you go to bed, then you lay there and you start talking about your bills and all your problems. And you're like, all right, I'm going downstairs. I can't take it.
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1: At first, I was kind of like, this is stupid. And then the more I thought about it, I was like, you know, this might make sense. Your job could be making you uglier.
0: That's true. Well, maybe true, especially according to this girl on TikTok.

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1: Is your job making you uglier? This girl on TikTok kind of nailed it. She said it's office air. It's the office air theory that by 9 a.m. you could go into work with your hair clean, your skin clear, your face is not puffy. And then by 1 o'clock after lunch, your hair's oily. You've got eye bags. Your face is puffier. Look, it might be a coincidence. It might just be like you're going through the day. Stress might be doing it. But, you know, pre-COVID, it's weird. 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Like we would have to, even though I'm only on the radio when I'm on the radio here, but I would have to be in the office from like 8 something until I was done getting off the air. And I would notice about halfway through the day, my forehead would get like greasy almost. And I'm like, now that doesn't happen now that I'm not in the office the same way. Is it the office that's making us uglier?
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1: What food could be giving you nightmares? You know, it's we know that it's not good to eat before bed because it's not good for your metabolism, but it could also be bad for your medulla oblongata or whatever that your brain is. I'm going to tell you what you should avoid next. 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
1: What food could be giving you nightmares? If you've ever woken up from a nightmare and thought, oh man, maybe it was something I ate, it could be. A new study from the University of Montreal, sounds fake, confirms that dairy, sweets, spicy foods, and even cereal can literally trigger nightmares, especially if you eat them late. The big culprit, gut issues like bloating and cramping is what's sort of messing with your sleep there. Researchers found that people with food sensitivities, like if you're lactose intolerant, had significantly more nightmares filled in their dreams. So if you eat a big hunk of cheese before bed or a bowl full of milk with cereal, and the timing matters too, as late night snacking is linked to more dream disturbances and worse sleep. Meanwhile, those who load up on fruits, veggies, and herbal teas sleep like babies. That's why our nanas were always sleeping, because they'd suck down that chamomile.

0: 96.1 Kiss FM. They got a name for everything nowadays. These are names of personalities that you didn't know have names. So, for example, a person who dates you with the sole interest in having a place to stay is called a hobosexual. I think I was a hobosexual at one point in my life. The tidsoptimus, whatever. Anyways, it's someone who is always late because they think they have more time than they do. My wife. All right, this one is ultra crepidarian. Someone who gives opinions or advice beyond their actual knowledge. Oh, I got family members like that. Flibber tibbet gibbet. It's a silly or irresponsible person who talks excessively about trivial things. Oh, that's... I'm pretty sure that's me right now.
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0: These are unprofessional. More, because I found more. I did this last week and I was like, wow, this is never ending. Unprofessional phrases to avoid at work and what to say instead. So, for example, say you're in a situation and you make a mistake at work. Oh, I dropped all this stack of papers. Don't say, oops, because it sounds careless and unprofessional. Instead, try, I see the mistake. I'll correct it right away and won't happen again. I don't know. I get not saying oops in an email, but if I drop something, I don't have time to say, oh, all right. Don't say, I'll do it later, because it sounds like procrastination and non-committal. Instead, try, I'll get it done by blank. And we'll update you on my progress. So I've noticed that if you use extra words, it makes it sound like you care more. Okay, and then lastly, an unprofessional phrase to avoid at work. Don't say, I'm so bored. It signals a lack of engagement. Instead, try, I'd love to take on more responsibility. Let me tell you this. My old man was a terrorist. I made the mistake of saying I'm bored around him one time, and I was cleaning the attic. So anybody who's ever dealt with a parent like that knows that you ain't saying you're bored around authority ever.

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0: And 40% of young women now say they'd rather meet a partner in a grocery store than on a dating app. According to a recent study, nearly half of Gen Z women say they'd prefer to meet someone in a grocery store over a dating app. They want real moments, no filters, no awkward bios, no weird openers, just casual in-person chemistry. Yeah, okay. First off, that only works if both people are very attractive. Because if some guy who's just kind of like normal looking comes up to you while you're at the grocery store, you're pissed. First off, you think he's a serial killer. Second off, like you probably just came from the gym. You're not really looking like date ready. So you're like, okay, well, what are we doing here? I'm sweaty. I'm trying to get my avocados. What can I do for you, sir?
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you like it. I'm a two-time, you ain't new, I win. 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All my ops waiting for me to be you, I bet. 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
1: Shout out to anybody getting married in 2026. I'll be celebrating my second. Damn, I can't be forgetting already. I'll be celebrating my second anniversary this year. Okay, so they're saying that marrying your best friend can dramatically lower the risk of divorce. Research shows it may reduce the likelihood of divorce by more than 70%. This kind of deep connection creates a powerful foundation built on trust, mutual understanding, and genuine companionship, key ingredients for a lasting partnership. I get it. They always say marry your best friend, right? I just don't know if my boy Mike is down, you know? Plus, I'm already married. He's already married. What are we going to do there?

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Low-cost date activities. And they're romantic, too, allegedly. I'm going to read some of these with you, and we're going to decide together. First is setting up a picnic in your room, in your living room, with fairy lights and a blanket. The hell are fairy lights? I don't know, whatever. How about this one? Take turns creating and serving signature mocktails or cocktails for an at-home date. Oh, that could be cool. One of you plays the bartender. Maybe you guys swap. Oh, and it could be one of those things where you pretend to not know each other. Like, hey, I'm the bartender. All right, we're getting off on a whole nother thing. All right, how about this? Watch the sunset together while making a playlist of songs that remind you of each other. Eh, that could get a little corny. Recreate your first date or one of your favorite past dates at home. Oh, yeah, that'll go over real well. Babe, we don't need to go back out to that nice, expensive restaurant. Why don't we just pretend that we're the expensive restaurant and you cook? God.

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1: A minute ago, we were talking about online dating. Well, this name, so there's been a survey done on men that perform the worst in the bedroom. And there is a common statistic with a certain male first name that rises to the top of worst in the bedroom. And I'll tell you what that is next.
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1: We are Omaha's number one for all the hits, 96.1 Kiss FM. Bad day to be named Kyle. Guys named Kyle are statistically worse in bed. A behavioral study on perception and naming bias has found that certain names can become associated with negative stereotypes in social and intimate contexts, influencing how individuals are judged. Researchers analyzing names based assumptions identified Kyle as one of several names that participants consistently rated lower for their performance in the bedroom. Sorry, Kyle. Doesn't it kind of make sense, though?

0: 96.1 Kiss FM and on the socials at 96.1 Kiss Online. Kissing is better than drugs, according to science. New study claims that just a kiss from your partner can boost happiness levels more effectively than any drug, highlighting the powerful emotional and chemical response triggered by intimate human connections. Researchers found that a simple affectionate gesture like kissing releases feel-good hormones such as dopamine, serotonin, and oxytocin. So that improves your mood and can make you feel better than drugs. You ever try kissing on drugs, though?
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1: iPhone users, you're in danger. iPhones are being targeted by hackers, cyber criminals. 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
1: iPhone users, look out.
0: Cyber criminals are now using spyware tools to hack into iPhones. Anyone with an iPhone can now be targeted with invasive malware that steals personal text messages, photos, notes, and calendar data. Researchers at Google and iVerify uncovered two campaigns exploiting iPhone vulnerabilities earlier this month. They say that they've identified a sophisticated iPhone hacking toolkit called Corona, originally built for an unarmed government customer that was taken by a Chinese criminal group. This sounds like a movie. Researchers said that they found another iPhone hacking kit called Dark Sword that can instantly infect iPhones visiting specific websites and have linked to a Russian-based hacking group. So, in short, watch out for the websites you go to, especially if you go to the dark web. And also look out for things called Dark Sword. That I'd stay away from that anyway. But be safe. Stay woke, iPhone users. Swim.

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0: 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You want to be happier and healthier? We gotcha. This list was developed by folks at Harvard, by the way, and they consulted an 85-year-old professor who lived to be pretty happy and healthy himself. And these are six undeniable things that happy and healthy people do. We'll run through it next.
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1: 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Yeah, yeah.

are Omaha's number one for all the hits, 96.1 Kiss FM. Okay, six undeniable traits of happy and healthy people. This list, by the way, was done by the folks at Harvard, and they consulted an 85-year-old person who was, I guess, healthy and happy, who helped them define this list. Let's run through it. Number one, in no particular order, by the way, number one, follow a healthy diet. Move it along. Number two, exercise frequently. What do they mean frequently? Number three, abstain from smoking and drinking. They say that lifelong smokers have a 7 in 10 chance of dying of smoking-related illnesses, and that's an unhappy way to go. Number four, never stop learning. I like this. People who are lifelong learners tend to be happier and healthier. That means usually a lot of reading, but it's just curiosity is how that comes about, which is really, really important. Stay curious, they say. Number five, become a skilled problem solver. What does that mean? They say that the concept of your technique for dealing with life's problems can reflect on how you are as a person. That makes sense. Like, when you got something that sucks, that's just sort of dropped right in front of you, how you deal with it can dictate your happiness and probably even your health in life. And lastly, on this list of six traits of happy and healthy people, love. People who have the best lives, who are happy, and when they're older, have a strong marriage and or close friendships. I can agree with that too, man. At first, I thought they meant love, like, you know, like, hey, loving. But yeah, getting close with people's cool too.

96.1 Kiss FM, Omaha's number one for all the hits. All right, these things will be gone, it says, according to these scientists, in our lifetime. They say that bananas will go extinct within 20 years from Panama disease fungus spreading globally. So I guess the banana we eat is genetically identical and has no resistance. So real bananas will be out. Great. We'll be eating 3D printed bananas. Owning your own car will become obsolete as autonomous ride sharing becomes standard. Cities will ban private vehicle ownership due to traffic and pollution. Wow. This is like watching an episode of Black Mirror. They're also saying that privacy will completely cease to exist with facial recognition and AI surveillance everywhere. Every movement, purchase, and conversation will be tracked and recorded permanently. Not creepy at all. Also saying coffee will become a luxury only to the wealthy who can afford due to climate change destroying coffee growing regions. Most coffee plants will die from extreme heat. That's depressing. Honeybees, by the way, we're going to be tired then. Honeybees will go extinct, causing massive food shortages without bees polluting crops. Oh, pollinating crops. Sorry, I went to public school in Detroit. Without bees pollinating crops, 70% of food production will collapse completely within decades. So we'll be back to the whole 3D printing fake food. Sounds delicious. Can't wait for the future.

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1: This is an interesting story about gingers. It says that redheads have rare genetic superpowers that often tolerate pain better and produce more vitamin D. And they can sense temperature changes more easily. I mean, I believe that redheads have superpowers. How else do you explain

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1: We are down bad if this is what we're doing. So Gen Z has resorted to moving in with their siblings to buy their first home now because housing is so expensive. And they're, I guess if you can't find somebody that you love that you want to buy a house with, boom, you buy a house with your sibling. It sort of makes sense. Until it doesn't. Like, that needs to be a reality show, because I'd watch you guys fight over the bathroom like the Kardashians over a football player.
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1: Where did Margot Robbie work before she became famous? This is kind of a cool list of where a lot of famous actors worked before they became famous. We're going to run through that next. Hang on. They saved the

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1: Where did these famous actors work before they became famous? It's Brad Pitt. He was a giant chicken mascot for El Pollo Loco at one point in his life. That's kind of cool. I always wanted to be a mascot like Chuck E. Cheese. Also on this list, Johnny Depp was a telemarketer that sold pens for a living before acting. That was a job? Like, who buys pens over the phone? I guess maybe if you worked in an office or something before the internet. Chris Evans was a model for board games before acting. That's actually true. I think it was like a dating game or like that mall game or something. Something about like a boyfriend or something. Like, it was like a card game where you could play and he would be your boyfriend. I don't know. Whatever. Clearly, I don't know that much about it. Matthew McConaughey was an armadillo hunter at a golf course before he was an actor. That sounds so much like Matthew McConaughey. Margot Robbie was a sandwich artist at Subway before she got into acting. You think she was any good at it? If I interview her, that's the first question I'm going to ask, because I was once a Subway sandwich artist as well. I got fired, but, you know, whatever.
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I bet biting their nails is in this list, or maybe something with boogers. Things everybody does, but nobody likes to admit it. We're going to run through that next. Hang on.

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1: Okay, so check it. 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It's going down September 18th and 19th in Vegas. And this lineup is insane. I mean, BTS, Weezer, Major Lazer, Cardi B, I mean, Lainey Wilson, someone for everyone, okay? 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
1: Okay, so it's safe to say, I was just reading this article, actually. I have a second thought. 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Trust me, I was there at one point. Might be there soon. You never know. Just kidding. But what's your dating click and what's your dating ick? 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
1: Hey, hey, what's good, friends? It's Gabby Diaz right here. Okay, so Tina, draw me a talk back. What's your dating click and your dating ick? Okay, we all got one.
2: My dating click is when I go out with a man and he's just easygoing, just like lets me pick the restaurant, lets me really kind of guide the date as far as like what we're doing. And what my dating ick would be if like I'm going out with somebody and they like literally like order for me at the restaurant. I'm like, they don't know me. They don't know what I want. Like, I want to order myself.
1: Right. Like, don't try to decide that you know me when I just met you. What?
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1: Okay, so this is, talk about luck. Oh my goodness. So this lottery player's lucky mistake led to a jackpot. We're going to talk next. Hang on.

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1: Okay, seriously, this is like in a perfect world. So this man won $1.5 million in a lottery jackpot due to being forgetful. Yeah, so he told Michigan Lottery Connect that he usually asks for any except the Detroit Lions game, but he forgot to this time. And the mistake ended up being a stroke of luck. He's like, I forgot to tell the cashier that this time, and the Detroit Lions game is what he printed for me. I never checked my tickets right away, so I folded it up and put it in my pocket. He discovered the next morning that the ticket was the jackpot winner. And yeah, he just said he's glad that he forgot to give his usual instructions. I mean, right.
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1: Okay, so America has a new favorite fast food chain. Chick-fil-A has been dethroned, yes. And it looks like America's now new favorite is Jersey Mike's. Yeah, I guess Chick-fil-A has dropped to number two. And then holding the spot at number three is Jimmy John's and Panda Express. They tied it out. I mean, listen, I love me a Jersey Mike's sandwich. I'm not going to lie to you.

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0: I would say my dating cliques are like, obviously they tried to show up nice, like looking nice for the date, holding the door open, like old chivalrous kind of things.
1: Right.
0: Are cliques. And then full on laughter. If I'm laughing the entire time, that is a clique. The icks would be like showing up sloppily dressed or like unshowered and like unhygienic. Mm. Yeah, yeah, you lost me on that.
1: Yeah, if you stink, no thanks.
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1: Have you listened to the new album, like all of it in its entirety? It's great. I wonder what it would have been like a few months ago when she was going to drop it before her breakup. She'd made some tweaks, added some songs, but it's like, dude, whatever happened to get it to where it is now, I'm sure she's happy about it. Olivia Rodrigo.

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0: 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Well, what is the most redneck thing you have?
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0: A potato gun? 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
1: So what up? 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
1: So you're still living at home. 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
1: You know, I appreciate you for being here. 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
1: 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I actually, in 2018, got to spend 2 months in China after working for 6 years learning the language.
2: 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Okay, can you say Colts has the best show in, like, Mandarin?
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2: 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And the only reason I know that is because he wrote his initials.
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Post Malone is going to be taking over Jack Trice Stadium at Ames, Iowa on July 17th. And we want to get you there with a pair of tickets to the show. 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
1: Yeah, and if you throw out your back while twerking to this song, apologies, not our fault, okay? 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
1: We got Pink Panther, Zara Larsson, Stateside, Hating on American Men. But, you know, I'm going to let it slide because it's them.

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1: So what was he doing behind your back? 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
2: 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So that was pretty sad.
1: A vacuum? Why would he break up with you and buy you a vacuum at the same time?
2: So I met him at the house and there was a huge box waiting for me and it was a vacuum.
1: It's a tough owl getting broken up with already. Just a dagger to the heart when someone's like, hey, I want to be with you. Also, at the same time, I think you could be a little cleaner in your life.